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1: Growing up in this little town, I was surrounded by country music. I was taking it in. I'm a sponge. And so on one hand, I had this music that my brother had given me. It was new wave and Britpop and rock and roll. And I loved it. But on the other hand, when I was with people from school or my parents, it was only country music.
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0: kind of to make the final conclusive evidence. There's been a gentleman up here hiding behind his cello all night, and you may wonder why he plays the cello in the first place. Would you like to hear Michael sing this song? Mike, stand up. We'll leave the cello alone. And I want you to sing it with a great deal of feeling and soul.
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0: Mario Lanza lives.